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3: Partly cloudy to mostly clear skies overnight tonight. Temperatures will be around the low 50 mark across the Piedmont and the foothills tonight. That's where we'll start Thursday morning. Thursday afternoon, a breezy day and sunny. High temperatures, upper 60s, may get to close to 70 on Thursday afternoon, so a little bit milder. And then for Thursday night, temperatures will be in the mid-40s. Friday, mostly sunny and highs a little milder. We'll be into the upper 70s for Friday afternoon in the Piedmont and the foothills. Saturday, partly cloudy, warmer 87. And then for Sunday, get real close to 90 and just a chance of a stray shower on Sunday afternoon in the Piedmont and the foothills. In the mountains for tonight, partly cloudy after midnight, overnight lows in the mid-40s, and the winds start to kick up. Thursday afternoon, sunny, cooler, highs in the upper 50s in the mountains. Northwest winds gusting up to 30. Friday in the mountains, sunny, warmer, highs around 70, and still breezy. And then for the weekend in the mountains, mostly sunny, and highs in the mid and upper 70s in the mountains for Saturday and Sunday. That's your forecast. From the WXI 12 News First Warning Weather Center, I'm meteorologist Dave Aiken.

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2: Partly cloudy to mostly clear skies overnight tonight. Temperatures be around the low 50 mark across the Piedmont and the foothills tonight. That's where we'll start Thursday morning. Thursday afternoon, a breezy day and sunny. High temperatures, upper 60s, may get to close to 70 on Thursday afternoon. So a little bit milder. And then for Thursday night, temperatures will be in the mid-40s. Friday, mostly sunny and highs a little milder. We'll be into the upper 70s for Friday afternoon in the Piedmont and the foothills. Saturday, partly cloudy, warmer 87. And then for Sunday, get real close to 90 and just a chance of a stray shower on Sunday afternoon in the Piedmont and the foothills. In the mountains for tonight, partly cloudy after midnight, overnight lows in the mid-40s, and the winds start to kick up. Thursday afternoon, sunny, cooler, highs in the upper 50s in the mountains, northwest winds gusting up to 30. Friday in the mountains, sunny, warmer, highs around 70, and still breezy. And then for the weekend in the mountains, mostly sunny, and highs in the mid and upper 70s in the mountains for Saturday and Sunday. That's your forecast. From the WXI 12 News First Warning Weather Center, I'm meteorologist Dave Aiken.
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0: Hello and good day. 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
1: Recently in Washington, D.C., celebrities, pastors, all kinds of politicians even gathered to read the Bible cover to cover out loud for everyone to see at the Museum of the Bible in D.C., and it was a powerful moment, a powerful movement, because this is a powerful book. If you've never been to this Museum of the Bible, you got to go check it out. But I am praying, and pray with me, that the reading of God's Word publicly will do something to change lives, because this is God's Word. And even more important, am I reading the Bible privately? Personally, am I allowing the Bible to read me? You see, the book of God is powerful. And Jesus said, man shall not live by bread alone, but by every word that proceeds out of the mouth of God. Read the Bible, and let's celebrate what happened at the Museum of the Bible.
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0: is in the Bible. It's beautiful in its simplicity and in what it means to each of us. So open your Bible to Genesis 15, verse 6, and I'll read it now. Abraham believed in the Lord, and he accounted it to him for righteousness. In a word, that's grace, in the same way that we're saved by grace through faith. You know, Dr. McGee added this, God never saves by any other means except grace. And if you ever get saved, it'll be because you believe that God has provided salvation for you. What terrific news. And something that we never get tired of talking about. And that's the message that we'll keep sharing. Right, Greg?
1: We will, Steve. And as God enables us through, mainly through opportunities, through people, through new relationships, and through the financial and prayer support that our listening family is just so faithful, it allows us to open new doors into new languages. And that's what we want to talk about today.
0: Yeah, and that really is unique for our ministry, and that Through the Bible has been blessed because of the faithful listeners consistently supporting the ministry. So what we're talking about now would not happen without your faithful prayer and financial support.
1: That's right. And we wanted this to be a two-way conversation. And what I mean by that is what we try to convey, Steve and I, and when we write to you and the newsletters, we're working really hard. We understand that we're stewards.
0: Yeah.
1: We're stewards of Dr. McGee's content. We're stewards of the prayers and the gifts of God's people.
0: Amen.
1: And so this new ministry is in a language called Turkana.
0: Mm-hmm.
1: Just before we jump in, though, this is a newsletter article in our newsletter, which is where newsletter articles belong,
0: yes,
1: right?
0: Yes. And so if you're not receiving our newsletter, you can sign up for that. You're not going to get a bunch of different solicitations and stuff. It's just part of the monthly packet that you get as being signed up for our newsletter. And it's worth taking the time to read. As I mentioned before, I always take it and put it in the front cover of my Bible and use it as part of my devotion. And you're going to want to get this one from Bernice Katere.
1: Yep.
0: And the testimony that she's got is outstanding.
1: It is. And I just want to give a little background. When we started with the opportunity that Bernice connected us with these folks and said we might be able to get TTB in Turkana, again, out of stewardship, we said, well, let's start by translating 6 books of the Bible like we do for the radio home group curriculum.
0: Yep.
1: And if it goes well, then we'll open up the whole 66. And again, that's part of our stewardship is we don't always just jump right in the deep end. We like to test the people, the radio station, but this has gotten so much response so quickly. We're now all in. We're in the deep end. We're going for 66 books.
0: Yeah, and I appreciate, and I think it was such a good move for us to put her in as the Director of Language Initiatives in Africa.
1: Yes.
0: Because we are seeing the Holy Spirit move in such significant ways in Africa.
1: Yeah.
0: And more to come on that in
1: yes.
0: our commitment to Africa.
1: That's right. We are serious about it.
0: Yeah, so talk a little bit about the Turkana producer, the voice, how we got him. Anything you want to pull out of that?
1: Well, it's again, this is such a great article. And as I was reading it, I literally, and knew we'd be talking about it, I thought, I just want to say to everybody, you really want to get this. This is, we have no agenda other than you being blessed to read this. And Turkana is a region in northern Kenya, and it's actually near this giant refugee camp called the Kakuma Refugee Camp that has more than 300,000 refugees from over 20 nations. And we're on a radio station right near the edge of that refugee camp.
0: Yeah.
1: That alone is just an extraordinary ministry opportunity.
0: Yeah. I also appreciate the part of the teaching of Through the Bible that makes it unique is Bernice draws it out in this letter where she says, unlike occasional evangelists who preach in English or Kiswahili through interpreters, the Bible teacher comes with clarity in their own language and is consistently there day in and day out. So not to say evangelists play a role,
1: sure,
0: but opening the Bible and teaching it to people is such a key, and the response is so consistent that people grow in their faith and come to Christ as a result of being exposed to the Bible in that way.
1: Yeah, and so the Lord led us through Bernice to this Reverend Dr. Joshua Lemuya. He is a very respected pastor. Bernice met him when she was doing some other ministry engagements, and in January 2024, he began the involvement in the project.
0: Mm-hmm.
1: And now, the thing I love is, you know, again, in the beginning, it was, okay, let's do this for maybe 2 years and do 6 books of the Bible. Now he's saying, I want to continue until all 66 books of the Bible have been taught.
0: Yeah, and the fruit that we're seeing, even though he's not done with the production, is amazing. Like, I read part of this article where it says that a church has been planted entirely by listeners of through the Bible in the Turkana language.
1: Yes.

0: And there's going to be more to come. It's just such an encouragement.
1: Well, and I think this is worth reading. In the village of Methuen, one family began listening to the radio program together. They shared what they learned with neighbors who soon joined them. I mean, just stop. Steve, how many times have we seen that? We've seen it literally all over the world. Yeah. People share through the Bible with neighbors, and then something good happens.
0: Yep.
1: And the report goes on to say this. Before long, the gathering grew into a spiritual community and eventually a church. A church that meets regularly under a tree.
0: And that's not our first tree church.
1: No,
0: we've had
1: not.
0: Others.
1: Yeah. There's a lot of...
0: Especially in Africa.
1: Under the tree churches.
0: Yeah.
1: And they learn from God's word shared on the TTB program. And basically, we don't have time to read all of this, but we hope that you will go online or call us and sign up for the newsletter because you can read this great article. But the bottom line is this church is reaching out to its community, and they're using the TTB radio program as the teacher of their church.
0: Yeah.
1: Pretty cool.
0: And if you're interested in praying for this ministry and others all around the world, sign up for our world prayer team. Go into ttb.org/pray and sign up today. Greg, why don't you pray for us as we begin?
1: Father, every time we see you at work, we are humbled because we know that we are your servants and you are the director of this ministry. You lead these new initiatives. You open doors. You provide people and resources. And we just want to acknowledge that and praise you for it. And thank you that we get a chance to bring your word to these hungry souls in the Turkana language. We pray you'd continue to allow us to do that more and more across the world. In Jesus' name, amen.
0: Here's our study of Genesis 15 on Through the Bible with Dr. J. Vernon McGee.
2: Now we come today to verse 6, and I'd like to read it here in the 15th chapter. And he, that is Abraham, believed in the Lord, and he counted it to him for righteousness. Now here is one of the great chapters of the Bible, and this is one of the great verses of the Bible. You'll recall that God appeared to Abraham after his victory over the kings of the east, and God had protected him. I'm your shield and your exceeding great reward. And this man, Abram, is a little disturbed. He asks about the fact that he doesn't have a child. One born in his house is the one that will inherit and be in the line. And God took him by the hand, it was night, and led him out and said, look yonder toward the stars, if you can number them, well, you could number your offspring. He couldn't number the stars. He could see approximately about 4,000, but there probably were over 50,000 in that area where he was looking. He couldn't number them. He couldn't number his offspring. You couldn't today. Now, Abraham believed God. Actually, what it means is Abraham said amen to God. God says, I'll do this for you. And Abraham said to God, I believe you. Amen. I believe it. And that was counted to him for righteousness. Now, this is so important that we need to make a check on this. Paul used it. For instance, you have him in the 4th chapter of Romans. Paul quotes this verse, and let me read that, beginning with verse 1 of the 4th chapter of Romans. What shall we say then that Abraham our father, as pertaining to the flesh, hath found? Or let me change that reading. Abraham has found as pertaining to the flesh. I think that that brings out the meaning better. For if Abraham were justified by works, he hath whereof to glory, but not before God. For what saith the Scripture? Abraham believed God, and it, that is, his faith, was counted to him for righteousness, for that's what it was not, but that's what God counted it. Now to him that worketh is the reward not reckoned of grace, but of debt. Now if you can work for your salvation, then God owes it to you. But my friend, God never saves by any other means except grace. He's never had any other method of saving. And if you ever get saved, it'll be because you believe God. You accept Christ as your Savior. You believe that God has provided this salvation for you. And he makes it very clear here in verse 5, but to him that worketh not, no works at all, but believeth on him that justifieth the ungodly,

What kind of folk? Ungodly folk. His faith is counted for righteousness. It's counted for what it's not, and that's for righteousness. Now, Abraham just believed God. He just accepted what God said, and he believed God. That's the way you get saved, is to believe that God has done something for you, that Christ died for you, and rose again, and God will declare you righteous by simply accepting Christ. Now, in the third chapter of Galatians, you have that same great truth, by the way. And we're told here in verse 8 of Galatians 3, in the scripture foreseeing that God would justify the heathen through faith, preached before the gospel unto Abraham, saying, in thee shall all nations be blessed. And then we're told back in verse 6, even as Abraham believed God, and it was counted to him for righteousness. So then they which be of faith are blessed with faithful Abraham. Faith that Abraham had made him faithful to God. But he's not saved by being faithful. He's saved by believing God. That's all important to see. Now, Abraham was a very practical man. He was not filled with a phony piousity, as we see a lot of that today. He's very practical. He now wants to know something, and he'd like to have something in writing. Will you listen to verse 7? He said unto him, I am the Lord that brought thee out of Ur of the Chaldees to give thee this land to inherit it. Here God again says, I'm giving you this land to inherit it. And Abraham doesn't even have a deed. He has nothing in writing. And as I said last time, God told him to go down to the courthouse, and I'll meet you down there, and we'll sign a contract. And you say to me, well, I've read that in my Bible, and it's certainly not there. Oh, it is in your Bible. You just have to read it right, though. Verse 8, and he said, here's Abraham now, Lord God, whereby shall I know that I shall inherit it? You've told me that. How shall I know it? I'd like to have it in writing. Now, here's what God said do. And he said unto him, take me an heifer of 3 years old, and a she-goat of 3 years old, and a ram of 3 years old, and a turtle dove, and a young pigeon. And he took unto him all these, and divided them in the midst, and laid each piece one against another, but the birds divided he not. Now the thing that God said for him to do is that you get a sacrifice, you get a heifer, she-goat, a ram, and you divide them down the middle. That is, split them right down the middle, put one half on one side, one half on the other. Turtle doves, you don't divide. You put one turtle dove over here, one over there. Now, when men made a contract in that day, that's the way they made it. They would fix a sacrifice like this, and the two men who were making a contract, if one man agreed to buy sheep from the other one, the party of the first part joins hands with the party of the second part, and then they state their contract. One says, this I agree to do. The other says, then I'll pay you so much. They join hands and walk through that. Now that, in that day, corresponded to going down to the courthouse and signing before a notary. That's exactly what took place. Now, you'll notice that Abraham got everything ready according to what God wanted him to do. Notice verse 11. When the fowls came down upon the carcasses, Abraham drove them away. This is sure a very human scene. If you had been there, you would have probably have seen all this display of the sacrifices, and you had known the custom of the day. I probably ought to turn and read from Jeremiah 34:18, for here you have a reference to this custom that was prevalent in that land, not just among these people, but all other peoples in that day. And here's a reference to it. I'm reading Jeremiah 34:18, and I will give the men that have transgressed my covenant, which have not performed the words of the covenant which they had made before me, when they cut the calf in twain and passed between the parts thereof. You see, this was the method in that day of taking the sacrifice and dividing it, and the men then make the contract. Now, Abraham gets everything ready, and while he's waiting for the Lord, why, the fowls of the air come down, the buzzards, the crows, and all other carrion. And Abraham's there shooing them away. They were ready to swoop

down. And you would say, well, Brother Abraham, apparently the one you're making a contract with hasn't shown up. And he said, no, hasn't. Says, I guess he's late. No, Abraham says, I don't think he's late. He just told me to get things ready and that he'd be here and make the contract. Now notice what happened. When the sun was going down, a deep sleep fell upon Abram, and lo, a horror of great darkness fell upon him. Now this is the thing that took place. Abraham is paralyzed in sleep and put aside. Now that seems very strange that God would paralyze him in sleep when he's supposed to be making a contract. This is an unusual contract. God is going to go through because God's promising something, and Abraham's not going to go through because Abraham's not promising to do a thing. He just believed God. That's all. My friend, that's exactly what took place 1900 years ago. God the Father so loved the world that he gave his only begotten Son, and the Son agreed to come to the earth and die for the sins of the world, your sin and mine, that whosoever believeth in him might not perish, but have everlasting life. And I wasn't even there. 1900 years, I wasn't even there to make a contract. But God the Father and God the Son did, and he went to the cross, and he died for my sins. And I was paralyzed by sin. I couldn't promise anything. You couldn't either. Abraham's not going to promise anything. Suppose that God had said to Abraham, Abraham, if you'll just promise to say your prayers every night, I'm going to do this for you. And suppose Abraham forgets to do this and doesn't pray one night. Well, the contract is shot. It's broken. And therefore, God doesn't need to make his part good. God said that he'd do it. And he's asking man to do just one thing. Say amen to God. You believe it. Believe what God has done. Friends, that's salvation. And it's to believe God. Years ago, a dear little Scotch mother, her son had gone away to Glasgow to college, and he came back rather an unbeliever. And she was talking with the boy and telling about how wonderful God was and that she was sure of her salvation. Well, he had become skeptical, and he was a little provoked, and finally he said, how do you know you're saved? Why, he said, your little soul doesn't amount to anything, and he began to compare her to the vastness of the universe and said, God could forget all about you, and you can't be sure. And she never said anything. She just kept serving the boy's breakfast, and finally, when she'd finished, she sat down with him, and she said, you know, son, I've been thinking about it. Maybe you're right. Maybe my little soul doesn't amount to much. Maybe the vastness of God's universe would mean he wouldn't miss me at all. But says, you know, says, if he doesn't save me, he's going to lose more than I'm going to lose. And he says, what do you mean? Well, just as you said, my soul doesn't amount to anything. I wouldn't lose much. But he's going to lose his reputation. He promised to do it. He agreed to do it, that whosoever believeth in him might not perish, but have everlasting life. Friends, God's the one went through. God made the contract, and he said unto Abram, know of a surety that thy seed shall be a stranger in a land that's not theirs, shall serve them, they shall afflict them 400 years. In the scripture, it's predicted these people would be put out of the land three times. This is the first one. It's also predicted they'd return back to the land. They did from this one. Later on, it was the Babylonian captivity. They were carried into captivity, they returned. At 70 A.D., Jerusalem was destroyed, and again they were scattered. They have never returned from that, but it's predicted they will come back someday. Now God says, also that nation whom they shall serve will I judge, and afterward shall they come out with great substance. And they did. And thou shalt go to thy fathers in peace. Thou shalt be buried in a good old age. Abraham would not live to see it, of course. Verse 16, but in the fourth generation they shall come hither again, for the iniquity of the Amorites is not yet full. God says, I can't put you in this land now, because I love Amorites too, and I want to give them a chance to turn to me. And God gave them 400 years. That's a long time, is it not, to see if they wouldn't turn to him. And the only one that turned to him in that land was that Canaanite, you remember, Rahab the harlot. She turned.
to God.

0: She believed him. That's all God asks you to do, is to believe him. But he gave the Amorites all this opportunity. It came to pass when the sun went down, it was dark. Behold, a smoking furnace and a burning lamp that passed between those pieces. Both of those speak of Christ. The furnace speaks, of course, of judgment. The lamp speaks of him as the light of the world. In the same day, the Lord made a covenant with Abram, saying, unto thy seed have I given this land, unto the river of Egypt, unto the great river, the river Euphrates. And God now marks out the land. By the way, what did Abraham promise to do? Nothing. He believed God. God will save you. Saves you by grace, by believing what he's done for you. Now, we come to chapter 16, and I must confess that you almost wish chapter 16 wasn't in the Bible, that God had left it out. Because after Abraham rose to the heights here, well, you would say, well, believe me, he's certainly treading on high places now. But he's not perfect. We see the lapse of this man's faith here relative to Sarah and Hagar, the Egyptian maid. Now let me read chapter 16, verse 1. Now Sarah, Abram's wife, bare him no children. She had a handmaid, an Egyptian, whose name was Hagar. You see, he got two things down in the land of Egypt that really caused him trouble. Wealth was one thing, and this little Egyptian maid he got down there. And Sarah said unto Abram, behold, now the Lord hath restrained me from bearing. I pray thee, go in unto my maid. It may be that I may obtain children by her. And Abram hearkened to the voice of Sarah. Now the thing that this woman has suggested was the common practice of that day. When a wife couldn't bear a child, that was the concubine. And that was common practice of that day. But don't say God approved this. God did not approve of this at all. This was Sarah's idea, and frankly, it was not contrary to the custom of the day. And Abram listened to her. It looks like he's surrendering his position as head of the home here, and he followed her suggestion. And Sarah, Abram's wife, took Hagar, her maid, the Egyptian, after Abram had dwelt 10 years in the land of Canaan, and gave her to her husband, Abram, to be his wife. Now, this little Egyptian maid becomes a concubine, and this is not according to God's will. God's not going to accept the offspring at all. He didn't. He wouldn't. Why? Because it was wrong. Don't say God approved this. All that you can say is that this is in the record because this is a historical fact that took place. Now we read, he went in unto Hagar, she conceived, and when she saw that she had conceived, her mistress was despised in her eyes. You can see, she said, I've mothered a child of Abraham, and Sarah couldn't do it. She looked down on Sarah, you see. And now notice verse 5, and Sarah said unto Abram, my wrong is upon me. Now look, don't go by that. Don't say that God approved of this. He didn't. God says this is wrong. Now Sarah sees that she's done wrong. My wrong be upon me. She's wrong, my friend. And I have given my maid into thy bosom, and when she saw that she had conceived, I was despised in her eyes. The Lord judge between me and thee. God doesn't approve of it. God will not accept this, and it's going to be a real heartbreak to old Abraham. But you see, they're not really trusting God as they should. After all, Abraham at this time is 90 years old. Sarah's 80. I think they'd come to the conclusion that they were not going to have a child. I'm of the opinion that probably Sarah could rationalize and say, well, I think maybe this is the way God wants us to do it, for this is the custom of the day. And it was the custom of that day, but it's contrary to God's way of doing things. You know, we get the wrong impression if we think just because it's in the Bible, God approves of it. And the only thing that's inspired is that it's an accurate record. But there are many things God does not approve of that are recorded in his word. This happens to be one of them. But we'll have to wait till next time to pick up our story. May God richly bless you.
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2: Partly cloudy to mostly clear skies overnight tonight. Temperatures be around the low 50 mark across the Piedmont and the foothills tonight. That's where we'll start Thursday morning. Thursday afternoon, a breezy day and sunny. High temperatures, upper 60s, may get to close to 70 on Thursday afternoon. So a little bit milder. And then for Thursday night, temperatures will be in the mid 40s. Friday, mostly sunny and highs a little milder. We'll be into the upper 70s for Friday afternoon in the Piedmont and the foothills. Saturday, partly cloudy, warmer 87. And then for Sunday, get real close to 90 and just a chance of a stray shower on Sunday afternoon in the Piedmont and the foothills. In the mountains for tonight, partly cloudy after midnight, overnight lows in the mid-40s, and the winds start to kick up. Thursday afternoon, sunny, cooler, highs in the upper 50s in the mountains. Northwest winds gusting up to 30. Friday in the mountains, sunny, warmer, highs around 70, and still breezy. And then for the weekend in the mountains, mostly sunny, and highs in the mid and upper 70s in the mountains for Saturday and Sunday. That's your forecast. From the WXI 12 News First Warning Weather Center, I'm meteorologist Dave Aiken.

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0: Partly cloudy to mostly clear skies overnight tonight. Temperatures will be around the low 50 mark across the Piedmont and the foothills tonight, and that's where we'll start Thursday morning. Thursday afternoon, a breezy day and sunny. High temperatures, upper 60s, may get to close to 70 on Thursday afternoon, so a little bit milder. And then for Thursday night, temperatures will be in the mid-40s. Friday, mostly sunny and highs a little milder. We'll be into the upper 70s for Friday afternoon in the Piedmont and the foothills. Saturday, partly cloudy, warmer 87. And then for Sunday, get real close to 90 and just a chance of a stray shower on Sunday afternoon in the Piedmont and the foothills. In the mountains for tonight, partly cloudy after midnight, overnight lows in the mid-40s, and the winds start to kick up. Thursday night, or Thursday afternoon rather, sunny, cooler, highs in the upper 50s in the mountains. Northwest winds gusting up to 30. Friday in the mountains, sunny, warmer, highs around 70 and still breezy. And then for the weekend in the mountains, mostly sunny and highs in the mid and upper 70s in the mountains for Saturday and Sunday. That's your forecast. From the WXI 12 News First Warning Weather Center, I'm meteorologist Dave Aiken.
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0: 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WKBA Vinton, Roanoke.
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2: Partly cloudy to mostly clear skies overnight tonight. Temperatures be around the low 50 mark across the Piedmont and the foothills tonight. That's where we'll start Thursday morning. Thursday afternoon, a breezy day and sunny. High temperatures, upper 60s, may get to close to 70 on Thursday afternoon, so a little bit milder. And then for Thursday night, temperatures will be in the mid-40s. Friday, mostly sunny and highs, a little milder. We'll be into the upper 70s for Friday afternoon in the Piedmont and the foothills. Saturday, partly cloudy, warmer 87. And then for Sunday, get real close to 90 and just a chance of a stray shower on Sunday afternoon in the Piedmont and the foothills. In the mountains for tonight, partly cloudy after midnight, overnight lows in the mid-40s, and the winds start to kick up. Thursday afternoon, rather, sunny, cooler, highs in the upper 50s in the mountains. Northwest winds gusting up to 30. Friday in the mountains, sunny, warmer, highs around 70, and still breezy. And then for the weekend in the mountains, mostly sunny, and highs in the mid and upper 70s in the mountains for Saturday and Sunday. That's your forecast. From the WXI 12 News First Warning Weather Center, I'm meteorologist Dave Aiken.

0: that right?
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But I'm trying.

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5: Partly cloudy to mostly clear skies overnight tonight. Temperatures be around the low 50 mark across the Piedmont and the foothills tonight. That's where we'll start Thursday morning. Thursday afternoon, a breezy day and sunny. High temperatures, upper 60s, may get to close to 70 on Thursday afternoon, so a little bit milder. And then for Thursday night, temperatures will be in the mid-40s. Friday, mostly sunny and highs, a little milder. We'll be into the upper 70s for Friday afternoon in the Piedmont and the foothills. Saturday, partly cloudy, warmer 87. And then for Sunday, get real close to 90 and just a chance of a stray shower on Sunday afternoon in the Piedmont and the foothills. In the mountains for tonight, partly cloudy after midnight, overnight lows.

0: in the mid-40s, and the winds start to kick up. Afternoon, rather, sunny, cooler, highs in the upper 50s in the mountains. Northwest winds gusting up to 30. Friday in the mountains, sunny, warmer, highs around 70, and still breezy. And then for the weekend in the mountains, mostly sunny, and highs in the mid and upper 70s in the mountains for Saturday and Sunday. That's your forecast. From the WXI 12 News First Warning Weather Center, I'm meteorologist Dave Aiken.
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2: Partly cloudy to mostly clear skies overnight tonight. Temperatures be around the low 50 mark across the Piedmont and the foothills tonight. That's where we'll start Thursday morning. Thursday afternoon, a breezy day and sunny. High temperatures, upper 60s, may get to close to 70 on Thursday afternoon. So a little bit milder. And then for Thursday night, temperatures will be in the mid-40s. Friday, mostly sunny and highs a little milder. We'll be into the upper 70s for Friday afternoon in the Piedmont and the foothills. Saturday, partly cloudy, warmer 87. And then for Sunday, get real close to 90 and just a chance of a stray shower on Sunday afternoon in the Piedmont and the foothills. In the mountains for tonight, partly cloudy after midnight, overnight lows in the mid-40s, and the winds start to kick up. Thursday afternoon, sunny, cooler, highs in the upper 50s in the mountains. Northwest winds gusting up to 30. Friday in the mountains, sunny, warmer, highs around 70, and still breezy. And then for the weekend in the mountains, mostly sunny, and highs in the mid and upper 70s in the mountains for Saturday and Sunday. That's your forecast. From the WXI 12 News First Warning Weather Center, I'm meteorologist Dave Aiken.

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0: Partly cloudy to mostly clear skies overnight tonight. Temperatures will be around the low 50 mark across the Piedmont and the foothills tonight, and that's where we'll start Thursday morning. Thursday afternoon, a breezy day and sunny. High temperatures, upper 60s, may get to close to 70 on Thursday afternoon, so a little bit milder. And then for Thursday night, temperatures will be in the mid-40s. Friday, mostly sunny and highs a little milder. We'll be into the upper 70s for Friday afternoon in the Piedmont and the foothills. Saturday, partly cloudy, warmer 87. And then for Sunday, get real close to 90 and just a chance of a stray shower on Sunday afternoon in the Piedmont and the foothills. In the mountains for tonight, partly cloudy after midnight, overnight lows in the mid-40s, and the winds start to kick up. Thursday afternoon, sunny, cooler, highs in the upper 50s in the mountains. Northwest winds gusting up to 30. Friday in the mountains, sunny, warmer, highs around 70 and still breezy. And then for the weekend in the mountains, mostly sunny and highs in the mid and upper 70s in the mountains for Saturday and Sunday. That's your forecast. From the WXI 12 News First Warning Weather Center, I'm meteorologist Dave Aiken.
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2: Partly cloudy to mostly clear skies overnight tonight. Temperatures be around the low 50 mark across the Piedmont and the foothills tonight. That's where we'll start Thursday morning. Thursday afternoon, a breezy day and sunny. High temperatures, upper 60s, may get to close to 70 on Thursday afternoon, so a little bit milder. And then for Thursday night, temperatures will be in the mid-40s. Friday, mostly sunny and highs, a little milder. We'll be into the upper 70s for Friday afternoon in the Piedmont and the foothills. Saturday, partly cloudy, warmer 87. And then for Sunday, get real close to 90 and just a chance of a stray shower on Sunday afternoon in the Piedmont and the foothills. In the mountains for tonight, partly cloudy after midnight, overnight lows in the mid-40s, and the winds start to kick up. Thursday night, or Thursday afternoon rather, sunny, cooler, highs in the upper 50s in the mountains. Northwest winds gusting up to 30. Friday in the mountains, sunny, warmer, highs around 70, and still breezy. And then for the weekend in the mountains, mostly sunny, and highs in the mid and upper 70s in the mountains for Saturday and Sunday. That's your forecast. From the WXI 12 News First Warning Weather Center, I'm meteorologist Dave Aiken.

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2: Partly cloudy to mostly clear skies overnight tonight. Temperatures be around the low 50 mark across the Piedmont and the foothills tonight. That's where we'll start Thursday morning. Thursday afternoon, a breezy day and sunny. High temperatures, upper 60s, may get to close to 70 on Thursday afternoon. So a little bit milder. And then for Thursday night, temperatures will be in the mid-40s. Friday, mostly sunny and highs a little milder. We'll be into the upper 70s for Friday afternoon in the Piedmont and the foothills. Saturday, partly cloudy, warmer 87. And then for Sunday, get real close to 90 and just a chance of a stray shower on Sunday afternoon in the Piedmont and the foothills. In the mountains for tonight, partly cloudy after midnight, overnight lows in the mid-40s, and the winds start to kick up. Thursday afternoon, sunny, cooler, highs in the upper 50s in the mountains. Northwest winds gusting up to 30. Friday in the mountains, sunny, warmer, highs around 70, and still breezy. And then for the weekend in the mountains, mostly sunny, and highs in the mid and upper 70s in the mountains for Saturday and Sunday. That's your forecast. From the WXI 12 News First Warning Weather Center, I'm meteorologist Dave Aiken.
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2: Partly cloudy to mostly clear skies overnight tonight. Temperatures will be around the low 50 mark across the Piedmont and the foothills tonight. That's where we'll start Thursday morning. Thursday afternoon, a breezy day and sunny. High temperatures, upper 60s, may get to close to 70 on Thursday afternoon. So a little bit milder. And then for Thursday night,

Tonight, temperatures will be in the mid-40s. Friday, mostly sunny and highs a little milder. We'll be into the upper 70s for Friday afternoon in the Piedmont and the foothills. Saturday, partly cloudy, warmer 87. And then for Sunday, get real close to 90 and just a chance of a stray shower on Sunday afternoon in the Piedmont and the foothills. In the mountains for tonight, partly cloudy after midnight. Overnight lows in the mid-40s and the winds start to kick up. Thursday afternoon, sunny, cooler, highs in the upper 50s in the mountains. Northwest winds gusting up to 30. Friday in the mountains, sunny, warmer, highs around 70 and still breezy. And then for the weekend in the mountains, mostly sunny and highs in the mid and upper 70s in the mountains for Saturday and Sunday. That's your forecast from the WXI 12 News First Warning Weather Center. I'm meteorologist Dave Aiken.

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4: Partly cloudy to mostly clear skies overnight tonight. Temperatures will be around the low 50 mark across the Piedmont and the foothills tonight. That's where we'll start Thursday morning. Thursday afternoon, a breezy day and sunny. High temperatures, upper 60s, may get to close to 70 on Thursday afternoon, so a little bit milder. And then for Thursday night, temperatures will be in the mid-40s. Friday, mostly sunny and highs a little milder. We'll be into the upper 70s for Friday afternoon in the Piedmont and the foothills. Saturday, partly cloudy, warmer 87. And then for Sunday, get real close to 90 and just a chance of a stray shower on Sunday afternoon in the Piedmont and the foothills. In the mountains for tonight, partly cloudy after midnight, overnight lows in the mid-40s, and the winds start to kick up. Thursday night, or Thursday afternoon rather, sunny, cooler, highs in the upper 50s in the mountains. Northwest winds gusting up to 30. Friday in the mountains, sunny, warmer, highs around 70, and still breezy. And then for the weekend in the mountains, mostly sunny, and highs in the mid and upper 70s in the mountains for Saturday and Sunday. That's your forecast. From the WXI 12 News First Warning Weather Center, I'm meteorologist Dave Aiken.
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2: Partly cloudy to mostly clear skies overnight tonight. Temperatures will be around the low 50 mark across the Piedmont and the foothills tonight. That's where we'll start Thursday morning. Thursday afternoon, a breezy day and sunny. High temperatures, upper 60s, may get to close to 70 on Thursday afternoon. So a little bit milder. And then for Thursday night, temperatures will be in the mid-40s. Friday, mostly sunny and highs a little milder. We'll be into the upper 70s for Friday afternoon in the Piedmont and the foothills. Saturday, partly cloudy, warmer 87. And then for Sunday, get real close to 90 and just a chance of a stray shower on Sunday afternoon in the Piedmont and the foothills. In the mountains for tonight, partly cloudy after midnight, overnight lows in the mid-40s, and the winds start to kick up. Thursday afternoon, sunny, cooler, highs in the upper 50s in the mountains, northwest winds gusting up to 30. Friday in the mountains, sunny, warmer, highs around 70, and still breezy. And then for the weekend in the mountains, mostly sunny, and highs in the mid and upper 70s in the mountains for Saturday and Sunday. That's your forecast. From the WXI 12 News First Warning Weather Center, I'm meteorologist Dave Aiken.

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0: Cloudy to mostly clear skies overnight tonight. Temperatures be around the low 50 mark across the Piedmont and the foothills tonight. That's where we'll start Thursday morning. Thursday afternoon, a breezy day and sunny. High temperatures, upper 60s, may get to close to 70 on Thursday afternoon. So a little bit milder. And then for Thursday night, temperatures will be in the mid 40s. Friday, mostly sunny and highs a little milder. We'll be into the upper 70s for Friday afternoon in the Piedmont and the foothills. Saturday, partly cloudy, warmer 87. And then for Sunday, get real close to 90 and just a chance of a stray shower on Sunday afternoon in the Piedmont and the foothills. In the mountains for tonight, partly cloudy after midnight, overnight lows in the mid-40s, and the winds start to kick up. Thursday afternoon, sunny, cooler, highs in the upper 50s in the mountains. Northwest winds gusting up to 30. Friday in the mountains, sunny, warmer, highs around 70, and still breezy. And then for the weekend in the mountains, mostly sunny, and highs in the mid and upper 70s in the mountains for Saturday and Sunday. That's your forecast. From the WXI 12 News First Warning Weather Center, I'm meteorologist Dave Aiken.
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0: Recently in Washington, D.C., celebrities, pastors, all kinds of politicians even gathered to read the Bible cover to cover out loud for everyone to see at the Museum of the Bible in D.C., and it was a powerful moment, a powerful movement, because this is a powerful book. If you've never been to this Museum of the Bible, you got to go check it out. But I am praying, and pray with me, that the reading of God's Word publicly will do something to change lives, because this is God's word. And even more important, am I reading the Bible privately? Personally, am I allowing the Bible to read me? You see, the book of God is powerful. And Jesus said, man shall not live by bread alone, but by every word that proceeds out of the mouth of God.

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8: From the WXII 12 First Warning Weather Center, I'm meteorologist Brian Slocum with a look at your Thursday forecast. A mild in the morning, maybe a little patchy fog, but things will clear out quite nicely. Plenty of sunshine on your Thursday. High temperatures staying relatively mild. Upper 60s this afternoon with a northwest wind at about 10 to 15. May gust as high as 20 miles per hour today. We'll cool quickly this evening. Temperatures drop into the 40s overnight, but we'll warm on Friday with sunshine and high temperatures in the mid to upper 70s. 80s this weekend, even approaching 90 degrees late weekend and early next week. A nice hot stretch coming our way with limited rain chances in the evenings on Sunday and Monday. From the WXII 12 First Warning Weather Center, I'm meteorologist Brian Slocum.

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2: 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One car has spotted the second spot. Lots of white smoke. It was Eric Jones.
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0: WBRF Galax, Mount Airy, Winston-Salem, Greensboro. 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
1: Well, you tell me how she was when you once knew her. 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
1: 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And I ain't gonna waste one breath.
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1: WXII 12 First Warning Weather Center. I'm meteorologist Brian Slocum with a look at your Thursday forecast. A mild in the morning, maybe a little patchy fog, but things will clear out quite nicely. Plenty of sunshine on your Thursday. High temperatures staying relatively mild. Upper 60s this afternoon with a northwest wind at about 10 to 15. May gust as high as 20 miles per hour today. We'll cool quickly this evening. Temperatures drop into the 40s overnight, but we'll warm on Friday with sunshine and high temperatures in the mid to upper 70s. 80s this weekend, even approaching 90 degrees late weekend and early next week. A nice hot stretch coming our way with limited rain chances in the evenings on Sunday and Monday. From the WXII 12 First Warning Weather Center, I'm meteorologist Brian Slocum.
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0: 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It's time to shine with Cousin Andy on the Good Morning, Good Morning, Good Morning show.
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0: Classic Country 98.1, little Ricky Skaggs and that Cajun Moon here on the Good Morning Show. Great set of classics getting you going here. 7 o'clock hour. Cousin Andy with you till 10 o'clock on this 14th day of May. Yeah, almost the middle of May already. Time flying by. Partly cloudy skies today, high up around only 56. Gonna be a cool day. But pack your sunglasses. You want them when the clouds part a little bit. We got some clouds, scattered clouds this morning. But the other thing, enjoy this cool weather, because look out, we got the heat is on starting into the weekend, into the first part of next week anyway. Some pretty warm temps. We're talking some 80s and 90s coming in. So, yep, the heat getting ready to crank up a little bit. So be ready for that. Enjoy this last maybe cooler day of the season. All the great classics you love, we got them. A lot more on the way. Don't you dare touch that dial.
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0: Beautiful sunshine, a little cool in the air this morning, one of those mornings that just feels good to be up and moving around, if you know what I mean. Might even want to grab that light jacket on the way out the door today. Don't get too used to the cool weather, though. We got a cooler day today, but the heat already lining up for the weekend and into the first part of next week. So if you got yard work, mowing, or any of that outside work you want to get done while it's a little bit cooler, today might be your day to do it before the summer starts knocking a little louder, letting us know it's just around the corner. So enjoy this sunshine, and while it's nice and comfortable, we got more great country classics coming up. We're going to take a break here. Complete rundown of that weather forecast all coming up for you. Little Fridays here. It's our Thursday. Three down, baby. Just two to go. The weekend's coming in.
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6: From the WXII 12 First Warning Weather Center, I'm meteorologist Brian Slocum with a look at your Thursday forecast. A mild in the morning, maybe a little patchy fog, but things will clear out quite nicely. Plenty of sunshine on your Thursday. High temperatures staying relatively mild. Upper 60s this afternoon with a northwest wind at about 10 to 15. May gust as high as 20 miles per hour today. We'll cool quickly this evening. Temperatures drop into the 40s overnight, but we'll warm on Friday with sunshine and high temperatures in the mid to upper 70s, 80s this weekend, even approaching 90 degrees late weekend and early next week. A nice hot stretch coming our way with limited rain chances in the evenings on Sunday and Monday. From the WXII 12 First Warning Weather Center, I'm meteorologist Brian Slocum.
0: All right, there you have it. The heat coming in. Now let's check out those temperatures this morning. A cool start this morning. We're at 4.

44 here in Galax, 45 Abingdon, Virginia, Wilkesboro at 52. Our friends Winston-Salem and Greensboro at 54, Martinsville 53, Mount Airy 51, Salem, the Roanoke area at 50, and the New River Valley, Blacksburg checking in 45 degrees. We'll get you back into some more great

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3: 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Here we go there, and what are you going to give for? 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

0: WBRF Galax, Mount Airy, Winston-Salem, Greensboro. WKBA Vinton, Roanoke.
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3: Another great hour kicking off your favorite country classics. 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

0: country classic and several good country classics in a row to get you going in the mornings. That good cup of coffee in the crazy world we live. Just sit back and enjoy them. I got a lot more coming up. I'm Cousin Andy with you till 10 o'clock on the Good Morning, Good Morning, Good Morning show.
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3: 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Good morning. Good morning. I tell you, let's check in with Jeff at Bodine's. We always like to talk to Jeff either on Thursday or Fridays most of the time. Jeff,

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4: All right, I got a request here. You're going to send this one. I want to say, first of all, good morning, good morning, good morning out to Mr. Donnie B. Hope you're doing good, Donnie. Thanks for always waking up to us, getting your day started, and Uncle Henry, good to hear from you there this morning, my friend. Hope you're doing well. Take care of yourself, and just keep on keeping on, buddy. Appreciate you out there always listening to the good old country classics, dropping me a message every now and then. I want to say a good morning to the Warrior Man. He's getting ready to take vacation, and we're going to get him ready for vacation. I think we already got him pumped up a little bit. He's ready to take some days off, and I think you're headed to Florida. Yeah. Going to be a lot of fun for you there. Universal and the whole bit. Sounds like you're going to have fun on them rides and enjoy some family time, Warrior. Hope you have a great time. Just make sure you got that app to take along. I'm sure you do, because you always listen to us. So make sure you got it downloaded and tell all your friends and family about it, too, as I know you have. All right, and we're going down to, let's see, we got Mayadan, Madison, North Carolina. Oh, we got Mark and got us turned on this morning. Mark and Brenda always working hard. Brenda getting ready to go into work here at 11, I think you said. Mark, you're a mom, so hope you have a good day. But you got big things going on there in Madison, North Carolina at Checkers. I got to get in Checkers one day. I want to stop in and surprise you all one day. And you guys always good to call in, always listening to us there at Checkers. And I hope it's a great day for you. And I know we got to send a big old shout out to Darlene. And Darlene, you know what she's doing? Well, after years of taking care of folks, serving up meals, and probably hearing every send it back request in the book, today she finally gets to hang it up. Hang up the apron and enjoy life on her time. A little something for her retirement. Darlene, have a great retirement, and thank you for always listening to Classic Country 98.1 for you this morning.

a little something for her retirement. Darlene, have a great retirement, and thank you for always listening to Classic Country 98.1 for you this morning. You're getting ready for that retirement party. Oh, the send-off. At 9 to 5. Here you go. Dolly Parton.

it's birthday time. It's 9:33. Happy, happy birthday wishes to all these fine folks. Tiffany Rosman, happy birthday, Tiffany. Hope you're doing great, and we wish you a happy, happy day. Cindy Ashley on the list today. Happy birthday to you, Cindy. Enjoy another great birthday today. Oh, boy. Alvin, happy birthday to you. Roswell, Alvin Broswell. He's getting ready for the Classic Country Concert Series. Alvin, he's a great guy. Mr. Classic Country, Alvin. Hey, buddy. Happy birthday. Hope you have a great day. Lindsey Wilson celebrating today as well. Millette Pickett, happy birthday to you. And Alicia, I hope it's a good day for you. Didn't get your last name, Alicia, but happy birthday. Alexandra Cooley on the list today. Danny Delp, happy birthday. Others on the list today, Harvey Ward, happy, happy birthday from all of you, from all of us. And Elvis has this special for you this morning.

0: so bougie. 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
4: From the WXII 12 First Warning Weather Center, I'm meteorologist Brian Slocum with a look at your Thursday forecast. A mild in the morning, maybe a little patchy fog, but things will clear out quite nicely. Plenty of sunshine on your Thursday. High temperatures staying relatively mild. Upper 60s this afternoon with a northwest wind at about 10 to 15. May gust as high as 20 miles per hour today. We'll cool quickly this evening. Temperatures drop into the 40s overnight, but we'll warm on Friday with sunshine and high temperatures in the mid to upper 70s. 80s this weekend, even approaching 90 degrees late weekend and early next week. A nice hot stretch coming our way with limited rain chances in the evenings on Sunday and Monday. From the WXII 12 First Warning Weather Center, I'm meteorologist Brian Slocum.
5: All right, Brian, thank you very much. Temperature reading, well, we've clouded up. A few more clouds out there than what we started off with this morning. I think temperatures actually have cooled down just a bit, too. We're at 46 right now outside the Classic Country Studios. Overcast skies, Avenue, Virginia, 49, Wilkesboro, and some sunshine still for you, 56. Our friends Winston-Salem and Greensboro, still 58 for you, sunshine. Martinsville, 56, Mount Airy, 54, Salem and Roanoke area at 52, and the New River Valley in Blacksburg, overcast and 48 degrees. Back to the music this morning. It's 9:45 coming up. Eric Church, how about you?

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I want to remind you, Buford Kegley in here at 3 o'clock today. He'll play all those great classics you love. 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Buford Kegley, 3 to 6 every weekday right here on your Classic Country Station 98.1. So make sure to tune him in from 3 to 6. He'll be here today, and we're going to leave you with a lot of good country classics throughout the rest of the day. So keep it right.

All right, that's going to be a wrap for me today. Thanks so much for hanging out with me. I want to send this one out to Chase. And Chase, hope you're doing good, buddy. Always appreciate you listening in to us here at Classic Country 98.1. You have yourself a good day, Chase.

0: Oh, mercy. I forgot one birthday I got to get in there this morning before I get out of here. And Shelby Jean, she's celebrating her 54th today. Happy birthday, Shelby Jean. Donnie B, want to make sure I got that on for you this morning. Shelby Jean, 54. Enjoy your day. I'll see y'all tomorrow. Take care now.
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0: From the WXII 12 First Warning Weather Center, I'm meteorologist Brian Slocum with a look at your Thursday forecast. A mild in the morning, maybe a little patchy fog, but things will clear out quite nicely. Plenty of sunshine on your Thursday. High temperatures staying relatively mild. Upper 60s this afternoon with a northwest wind at about 10 to 15. May gust as high as 20 miles per hour today. We'll cool quickly this evening. Temperatures drop into the 40s overnight, but we'll warm on Friday with sunshine and high temperatures in the mid to upper 70s. 80s this weekend, even approaching 90 degrees late weekend and early next week. A nice hot stretch coming our way with limited rain chances in the evenings on Sunday and Monday. From the WXII 12 First Warning Weather Center, I'm meteorologist Brian Slocum.
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2: 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One car has spotted the second spot. Lots of white smoke. It was Eric Jones.
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0: 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For more than 20 years, we've been talking with you about your money, and a lot has changed during that time. We've gone from a few nightly news programs to 24/7 news feeds that keep us informed and sometimes overwhelmed. Political parties come in and out of power, each with their own agenda that can influence the markets. 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
4: From the WXII 12 First Warning Weather Center, I'm meteorologist Brian Slocum with a look at your Thursday forecast. A mild in the morning, maybe a little patchy fog, but things will clear out quite nicely. Plenty of sunshine on your Thursday. High temperatures staying relatively mild. Upper 60s this afternoon with a northwest wind at about 10 to 15. May gust as high as 20 miles per hour today. We'll cool quickly this evening. Temperatures drop into the 40s overnight, but we'll warm on Friday with sunshine and high temperatures in the mid to upper 70s. 80s this weekend, even approaching 90 degrees late weekend and early next week. A nice hot stretch coming our way with limited rain chances in the evenings on Sunday and Monday. From the WXII 12 First Warning Weather Center, I'm meteorologist Brian Slocum.
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2: From the WXII 12 First Warning Weather Center, I'm meteorologist Brian Slocum with a look at your Thursday forecast. A mild in the morning, maybe a little patchy fog, but things will clear out quite nicely. Plenty of sunshine on your Thursday. High temperatures staying relatively mild. Upper 60s this afternoon with a northwest wind at about 10 to 15. May gust as high as 20 miles per hour today. We'll cool quickly this evening. Temperatures drop into the 40s overnight, but we'll warm on Friday with sunshine and high temperatures in the mid to upper 70s. 80s this weekend, even approaching 90 degrees late weekend and early next week. A nice hot stretch coming our way with limited rain chances in the evenings on Sunday and Monday. From the WXII 12 First Warning Weather Center, I'm meteorologist Brian Slocum.
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3: 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Chief Mike here again from the Galax Fire Department with another segment of Chatting with the Chief. 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
4: 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From the WXII 12 First Warning Weather Center, I'm meteorologist Brian Slocum with a look at your Thursday forecast. A mild in the morning, maybe a little patchy fog, but things will clear out quite nicely. Plenty of sunshine on your Thursday. High temperatures staying relatively mild. Upper 60s this afternoon with a northwest wind at about 10 to 15. Make us as high as 20 miles per hour today. We'll cool quickly this evening. Temperatures drop into the 40s overnight, but we'll warm on Friday with sunshine and high temperatures in the mid to upper 70s. 80s this weekend, even approaching 90 degrees late weekend and early next week. A nice hot stretch coming our way with limited rain chances in the evenings on Sunday and Monday. From the WXII 12 First Warning Weather Center, I'm meteorologist Brian Slocum.

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0: It's always on 5 in Margaritaville, come to think of it.
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5: Catherine Legg will become the latest driver to attempt the Indy 500 Coca-Cola 600 double on May 24th. 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

0: HDM Motorsports, AJ Foyt Racing. Legg will then fly to Charlotte, North Carolina and compete in the Coca-Cola 600 at the Charlotte Motor Speedway for Live Fast Motorsports in what will be her ninth series start. And Austin Dillon, Noah Gregson, and Cup Series points leader Tyler Reddick participated in a Goodyear tire test this week at the Iowa Speedway. The Cup Series will race at the track on Sunday, August 9. 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I'm Kyle Rickey. 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
2: From the WXII 12 First Warning Weather Center, I'm meteorologist Brian Slocum with a look at your Thursday forecast. A mild in the morning, maybe a little patchy fog, but things will clear out quite nicely. Plenty of sunshine on your Thursday. High temperatures staying relatively mild, upper 60s this afternoon with a northwest wind at about 10 to 15, make us as high as 20 miles per hour today. We'll cool quickly this evening. Temperatures drop into the 40s overnight, but we'll warm on Friday with sunshine and high temperatures in the mid to upper 70s. 80s this weekend, even approaching 90 degrees late weekend and early next week. A nice hot stretch coming our way with limited rain chances in the evenings on Sunday and Monday. From the WXII 12 First Warning Weather Center, I'm meteorologist Brian Slocum.
0: Willie, Randy, Ronnie. Yep, we're on a first name basis with the stars of Classic Country. 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
9: From the WXII 12 First Warning Weather Center, I'm meteorologist Brian Slocum with a look at your Thursday.

0: So mild in the morning, maybe a little patchy fog, but things will clear out quite nicely. Plenty of sunshine on your Thursday. High temperatures staying relatively mild. Upper 60s this afternoon with a northwest wind at about 10 to 15. May gust as high as 20 miles per hour today. We'll cool quickly this evening. Temperatures drop into the 40s overnight, but we'll warm on Friday with sunshine and high temperatures in the mid to upper 70s. 80s this weekend, even approaching 90 degrees late weekend and early next week. A nice hot stretch coming our way with limited rain chances in the evenings on Sunday and Monday. From the WXII 12 First Warning Weather Center, I'm meteorologist Brian Slocum.
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1: 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For more than 20 years, we've been talking with you about your money, and a lot of changes have been going on. We've gone from a few nightly news programs to 24/7 news feeds that keep us informed and sometimes overwhelmed. 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
4: From the WXII 12 First Warning Weather Center, I'm meteorologist Brian Slocum with a look at your Thursday forecast. A mild in the morning, maybe a little patchy fog, but things will clear out quite nicely. Plenty of sunshine on your Thursday. High temperatures staying relatively mild, upper 60s this afternoon with a northwest wind at about 10 to 15, may gust as high as 20 miles per hour today. We'll cool quickly this evening, temperatures drop into the 40s overnight, but we'll warm on Friday with sunshine and high temperatures in the mid to upper 70s. 80s this weekend, even approaching 90 degrees late weekend and early next week. A nice hot stretch coming our way with limited rain chances in the evenings on Sunday and Monday. From the WXII 12 First Warning Weather Center, I'm meteorologist Brian Slocum.
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2: 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Chief Mike here again from the Galax Fire Department with another segment of Chatting with the Chief. 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
8: From the WXII 12 First Warning Weather Center, I'm meteorologist Brian Slocum with a look at your Thursday forecast. A mild in the morning, maybe a little patchy fog, but things will clear out quite nicely. Plenty of sunshine on your Thursday. High temperatures staying relatively mild. Upper 60s this afternoon with a north

West wind at about 10 to 15 may gust as high as 20 miles per hour today. We'll cool quickly this evening. Temperatures drop into the 40s overnight, but we'll warm on Friday with sunshine and high temperatures in the mid to upper 70s. 80s this weekend, even approaching 90 degrees late weekend and early next week. A nice hot stretch coming our way with limited rain chances in the evenings on Sunday and Monday. From the WXII 12 First Warning Weather Center, I'm meteorologist Brian Slocum.

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2: 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One car has spotted the second spot. Lots of white smoke. It was Eric Jones.
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2: From the WXII 12 First Warning Weather Center, I'm meteorologist Brian Slocum with a look at your Thursday forecast. A mild in the morning, maybe a little patchy fog, but things will clear out quite nicely. Plenty of sunshine on your Thursday. High temperatures staying relatively mild. Upper 60s this afternoon with a northwest wind at about 10 to 15. May gust as high as 20 miles per hour today. We'll cool quickly this evening. Temperatures drop into the 40s overnight, but we'll warm on Friday with sunshine and high temperatures in the mid to upper 70s. 80s this weekend, even approaching 90 degrees late weekend and early next week. A nice hot stretch coming our way with limited rain chances in the evenings on Sunday and Monday. From the WXII 12 First Warning Weather Center, I'm meteorologist Brian Slocum.
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4: From the WXII 12 First Warning Weather Center, I'm meteorologist Brian Slocum with a look at your Thursday forecast. A mild in the morning, maybe a little patchy fog, but things will clear out quite nicely. Plenty of sunshine on your Thursday. High temperatures staying relatively mild. Upper 60s this afternoon with a northwest wind at about 10 to 15. May gust as high as 20 miles per hour today. We'll cool quickly this evening. Temperatures drop into the 40s overnight, but we'll warm on Friday with sunshine and high temperatures in the mid to upper 70s. 80s this weekend, even approaching 90 degrees late weekend and early next week. A nice hot stretch coming our way with limited rain chances in the evenings on Sunday and Monday. From the WXII 12 First Warning Weather Center, I'm meteorologist Brian Slocum.
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6: From the WXII 12 First Warning Weather Center, I'm meteorologist Brian Slocum with a look at your Thursday forecast. A mild in the morning, maybe a little patchy fog, but things will clear out quite nicely. Plenty of sunshine on your Thursday. High temperatures staying relatively mild. Upper 60s this afternoon with a northwest wind at about 10 to 15. May gust as high as 20 miles per hour today. We'll cool quickly this evening. Temperatures drop into the 40s overnight, but we'll warm on Friday with sunshine and high temperatures in the mid to upper 70s. 80s this weekend, even approaching 90 degrees late weekend and early next week. A nice hot stretch coming our way with limited rain chances in the evenings on Sunday and Monday. From the WXII 12 First Warning Weather Center, I'm meteorologist Brian Slocum.
7: Okay, Brian, if you're in the Piedmont Triad area right now, it's mainly cloudy down there. Looks like 63 degrees up here in the Southwest Virginia Mountains at Classic Country 98. We're looking at mainly cloudy skies, too, and a little cooler. We're 53.
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American made. Good afternoon, everybody. Welcome to the show. Here we are on Little Friday. Yes, the day before Friday, but it's Little Friday anyway. We'll just call it Thursday. That's all right with you. 14th day of the month already. Half of the month gone. Seems like only yesterday was the first. But we're the 14th day of May 2026. Buford Kegley back in here with your music. All kinds of good things going on. Hang around with me, if you will. I'll be around till about 6 p.m. today with your favorite music and the Drive at 5. We got that, too, during the 5 o'clock hour. Aaron Tippin, Where the Stars and Stripes Are.

0: Miss Jody Messina, this afternoon, because you love me.
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The Silver Fox is here. Charlie Rich.

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Sawyer Brown right there. Thank God for you on this Thursday afternoon. 3:30, that's what time it is. Classic Country 98 with partly sunny skies right now. We're looking at 50 degrees up here in these mountains.

The one you wanted, the late and great Marty Robbins this afternoon with That Big Iron here at Classic Country 98. We'll check the weather together again in just a few minutes. Right now, though, the redhead is here. It's Reba, the last one to know.

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4: From the WXII 12 First Warning Weather Center, I'm meteorologist Brian Slocum with a look at your Thursday forecast. A mild in the morning, maybe a little patchy fog, but things will clear out quite nicely. Plenty of sunshine on your Thursday. High temperatures staying relatively mild. Upper 60s this afternoon with a northwest wind at about 10 to 15. Make us as high as 20 miles per hour today. We'll cool quickly this evening. Temperatures drop into the 40s overnight, but we'll warm on Friday with sunshine and high temperatures in the mid to upper 70s. 80s this weekend, even approaching 90 degrees late weekend and early next week. A nice hot stretch coming our way with limited rain chances in the evenings on Sunday and Monday. From the WXII 12 First Warning Weather Center, I'm meteorologist Brian Slocum.
5: Well, it looks like partly sunny skies for you if you're down in the Piedmont Triad right now. Partly sunny, 64 degrees. And our friends and listeners over there in Carroll County, Fancy Gap, Virginia, it's cloudy in Fancy Gap and windy, too, over there in Fancy Gap, and 52 degrees at the moment. Here at Classic Country 98, looks like we have mainly cloudy skies and breezy conditions, and we're 50 degrees.
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Oh, what a classic that one is right there. 1966, Nat Stuckey wrote that song in 1966, and he recorded it, had a pretty good hit with it. And then Jim Ed Brown came out in 1967 and made a big, big song out of that Papa Top again. On a Thursday afternoon, 3:45, here's Hal Ketchum and Hearts.

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Hey, there's Sammy Kershaw for you this afternoon, the queen of my double wide trailer. Thursday afternoon, thanks a bunch for joining me. I'm going to be around here, Buford Kegley, with you till about 6 o'clock this evening with your favorite music. We'll be driving at 5 during the 5 o'clock hour, so stick around. Some great classic country, outlaw country, a little bit of everything on the drive. Beginning at 5. Hey, it's the best music every day right here on Classic Country 98.1. Miss Robin Lee right here with Black Velvet.

0: Robin Lee right there with some Black Velvet here on a Thursday afternoon. 50 degrees outside. We got a little bit of sunshine. It won't last too long. It'll, the clouds will move in again. That's the way it happens every 10 minutes or so. But we got a little bit of sunshine up here in the mountains right now. And you know what today is? Today's National Buttermilk Biscuit Day. Everybody loves biscuits. Buttermilk biscuits. Yeah, they're a versatile food that's celebrated all day today. And biscuits, as we think of them now, came into being shortly before the Civil War. They were inexpensive in part because they didn't require yeast, and they were able to expand and rise because their ingredients were beaten vigorously and because they were folded in such a way that the air could be trapped in them. And biscuits also were favored because they could be made quickly and could be easily added to meals. They also caught on because they were better than bread at absorbing gravy. It's good to talk about buttermilk biscuits, especially if you haven't had anything to eat in a little while. But anyway, today is that special day. It's Buttermilk Biscuit Day. Celebrate by making buttermilk biscuits from scratch. They could be eaten with toppings such as honey, butter, jam, peanut butter, or maple syrup. Or be used to make many other things, too. Just be sure you have some before the day is over. Because it is National Buttermilk Biscuit Day.
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3: From the WXII 12 First Warning Weather Center, I'm meteorologist Brian Slocum with a look at your Thursday forecast. A mild in the morning, maybe a little patchy fog, but things will clear out quite nicely. Plenty of sunshine on your Thursday. High temperatures staying relatively mild. Upper 60s this afternoon with a northwest wind at about 10 to 15. May gust as high as 20 miles per hour today. We'll cool quickly this evening. Temperatures drop into the 40s overnight, but we'll warm on Friday with sunshine and high temperatures in the mid to upper 70s. 80s this weekend, even approaching 90 degrees late weekend and early next week. A nice hot stretch coming our way with limited rain chances in the evenings on Sunday and Monday. From the WXII 12 First Warning Weather Center, I'm meteorologist Brian Slocum.
0: Oh, can't wait for 90 degrees and sunshine. I love it. I love it, but it's not there yet. If you're in the Piedmont Triad, partly sunny skies down there. It's 64 degrees. Let's go down to Davidson County, see what it's like down there. Our friends and listeners in Denton, North Carolina, and population, what is it down there? 1,494. Denton's a great place. Denton, North Carolina, about 17 miles southeast of Lexington. And the Threshers Reunion, described as the largest antique tractor and engine show in the southeast, takes place the July 4th holiday every year. That's a great thing. It's a great place, Denton, North Carolina, where it's sunny right now and 69. Here at Classy Country 98, we have more sun than clouds. I don't know how long it'll last, but we got more sun than clouds, and it's only 50 degrees.
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Oh yes, some Kicks and Ronnie right there. That ain't no way to go. It's 4:19 here on a beautiful day. It turned out to be beautiful. The sun is shining. It wasn't 20 minutes ago, but it is now. And it won't last long, but anyway, we got a little bit of sunshine at about 50 degrees where I'm standing. Hey, I'm a happy man. Got to hear from Doris Doss a few minutes ago, one of our loyal listeners. Doris is home in Union, West Virginia up there, and she was in the hospital for a while, and we hadn't heard from her. And she was up in West Virginia, and now she's back home today. So we're all rejoicing over that. Doris, glad to see you home. Glad to see you listening to Classic Country 98 and to me and to Cousin Andy and everybody here at the radio station. So I hope you're feeling well. I know you are. And just take care and do what they tell you to do. You know how that goes. I know how that goes too. But anyway, Doris, I'm going to send the entire show out to you this afternoon. Hope you enjoy it. And I'm going to play one of your favorite songs by one of your favorite artists right now. This may be her favorite one. I'm not sure there. But let's see if I got it ready. So, Doris, I'm going to send this out to you and hope you enjoy it. It goes back a few years. Conway wrote this thing driving across Canada many moons ago. And it sold millions of copies. So here's Conway for Doris and everybody that loves It's Only Make Believe.

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2: From the WXII 12 First Warning Weather Center, I'm meteorologist Brian Slocum with a look at your Thursday forecast. A mild in the morning, maybe a little patchy fog, but things will clear out quite nicely. Plenty of sunshine on your Thursday. High temperatures staying relatively mild. Upper 60s this afternoon with a northwest wind at about 10 to 15. May gust as high as 20 miles per hour today. We'll cool quickly this evening. Temperatures drop into the 40s overnight, but we'll warm on Friday with sunshine and high temperatures in the mid to upper 70s. 80s this weekend, even approaching 90 degrees late weekend and early next week. A nice hot stretch coming our way with limited rain chances in the evenings on Sunday and Monday. From the WXII 12 First Warning Weather Center, I'm meteorologist Brian Slocum.
3: Well, don't think I'm going to get too much sunshine today. I'm not going to get sun poisoned or anything like that. If you're in the Piedmont Triad, you've got some sunshine shining on you. Yeah, it's true. You got some sunshine down there in the Triad. 63 degrees. I can't find much up here where I am. Let's go to Dublin, Virginia, and see what they got down there. Down in Dublin, right now. I had it here a few minutes ago. Lost my little piece of paper now. Dublin, Virginia. Yeah, Pulaski County. 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Man alive, that's a mouthful. Goodness gracious, that's hard to get out. But anyway, near the Volvo plants where they're located down there, you know where that is, Dublin, Virginia. Tom lives down there and he listens every day. It's 48 degrees and cloudy at the present time down there. And where I am, I had to wear a big winter coat to work today because I almost froze to death before I got here. It's 47 degrees where I am, in the 40s. I thought it was summertime, but 47 outside our studios right now.
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Oh yeah, that's one of those wintertime songs we thought we'd play this afternoon because right before I came to work, it was still in the 40s. That's cold, I think. But anyway, that Snowbird is still with us every now and then.

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2: The 2026 NASCAR All-Star Race will be different on many levels from seasons past, starting with a new venue, Dover Motor Speedway. Brad Kozlowski has come close to winning the $1 million prize, finishing runner-up twice. The RFK Racing co-owner driver thinks this updated 350-lap version might be entertaining.
7: Longest All-Star Race I've ever been a part of. That said, I'm really curious. And I've learned a little bit more about the format after doing the promo day there in Dover last week. And the more I learned about it, the more I was kind of like, oh, this actually could be really good. So I don't really know what to expect. I think they have some kind of inversion, and there's like an average finish in each segment and some eliminations. So I guess we'll see.
2: I'm Susie Armstrong. 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

0: WBRF Galax, Mount Airy, Winston-Salem, Greensboro. 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
2: Mostly clear skies across the Piedmont and the foothills for your Thursday overnight. Kind of chilly. We'll be in the mid-40s tonight, some low 40s in the foothill counties. Then for Friday, mostly sunny, not as breezy, and a little warmer. We'll get to about 77 on Friday afternoon. Friday night, 54 and clear. Mostly sunny on Saturday in the Piedmont and foothills, mid-80s. So we start the warm-up and then get really warm Sunday. Highs upper 80s to near 90 Sunday afternoon. Mostly sunny and just a slight risk of a pop-up shower or thunderstorm on Sunday. Those 90s will stick in for the first couple of days next week, too. Tonight in the mountains, clear. Overnight lows in lower 40s. The winds will stay up. And then for tomorrow in the mountains, sunny, warmer highs into the upper 60s and breezy. Friday night, partly cloudy in the mountains, 50s, lower 50s. Saturday and Sunday, mostly sunny to partly cloudy. Highs in the mid-70s Saturday and highs in the lower 80s in the mountains on Sunday. That is your forecast from the WXI 12 News First Warning Weather Center. I'm meteorologist Dave Aiken.
3: All right, Dave, Piedmont Triad, still some sunshine down there in the Triad, 63 degrees down there. And our friends in Rockingham County, hey, Rockingham, down in Madison, North Carolina, part of the Greensboro High Point Metropolitan Statistical Area of the Piedmont Triad Metro Region. Say that real fast, 25 times. Anyway, down in Madison right now, it's mostly sunny and 62. Here at Classic Country 98, I can't believe, is this the North Pole or not? Because where I am right now, we got cloudy skies, and it's 47 degrees out there.
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It's Guy Clark right there. Me, I'm feeling the same here on a Thursday afternoon. Hope you're feeling great. It is Thursday. Buford Kegley in here on the drive at 5. Stay with me. I'll be around till about 6 p.m. with all kinds of good music just for you. Like this Bill Monroe song right here. The King of Bluegrass wrote this song. Bill Monroe and Jake Landers wrote it back in 1970. It's been around. They recorded it, or Bill Monroe did, and made a big hit with it in the bluegrass field. And then came along, yeah, those Kentucky Headhunters from out there in Edmonton, Kentucky. Those Headhunters recorded it and had a big, big hit. Here they are to sing it. Walk Softly on This Heart of Mine.

band. Everybody loves Johnny Bush. There's Johnny with a popular song that he did back in 1968. Willie Nelson wrote the song What a Way to Live from the late and great Johnny Bush. Thanks for joining me here on Little Friday. We're driving at 5.

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From Pikeville, Kentucky, Dwight Yoakam it is. I ain't that lonely yet. We're driving at 5 here on a Thursday, and I want to thank you for joining me. I'll be around till about 6 with some of your favorite music. I got to get this one on here from Jerry Lee. Everybody loves Jerry Lee Lewis, and he was a great artist, I tell you. He was a little tough to work with every now and then. I did a concert tour with him once. I survived it. I don't know how, but anyway, it was tough at times. But I remember back in January 1972, Jerry Lee recorded this song right here. And he had a number one song with it. But he had some stipulations that he wanted to make on this song. In January 1972, Jerry Lee and the rest of the crew went into the studio in the Mercury Studio, a very small studio out there in Nashville. It was very small. But Jerry Lee wanted the piano to be in there and all the musicians and all the singers in one little room. That studio was very small, but listen to this. It was done with 10 musicians and 6 backing singers crowded in that studio, as Jerry Lee did not want any overdubbing on the record, and they said, okay. Jerry Kennedy was the producer of it. So they did it, and they made it. I don't know how. All of them really close together, just barely room for him to play the piano, but he had a number one record with this one. A big bopper song. Here's the killer, Jerry Lee and Chantilly Lace.

0: Here's the killer, Jerry Lee and Shan Tilly Mace.
1: 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Yeah, huh? 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

Well, one of the most popular outlaws and Grand Ole Opry star, too. There he is, Steve Earle, on the show this afternoon. Boy, that was a monster hit for Steve Earle back in 1988. Everybody remembers that. Copperhead Road, right here on the drive at 5. And a couple of people wanted to hear one of my songs switched because a couple of folks wanted to hear one of my other songs. John Tandy called me, and then somebody else called from over in Carroll County and wanted to hear this one, and so did John. John said, sing that song that you sang while you played in Las Vegas all the time. That's the song everybody wanted to hear back then, wherever I went, because I put it on an album. I didn't make a hit of it like Ray Price did, but I had a pretty good version of it that sold a few copies anyway. So John Tandy said, sing that song, play that song that you used to sing all the time in Vegas. Every night I had to sing this one. And

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6: Mostly clear skies across the Piedmont and the foothills for your Thursday overnight. Kind of chilly. We'll be in the mid-40s tonight, some low 40s in the foothill counties. Then for Friday, mostly sunny, not as breezy, and a little warmer. We'll get to about 77 on Friday afternoon. Friday night, 54 and clear. Mostly sunny on Saturday in the Piedmont and foothills, mid-80s. So we start the warm-up and then get really warm Sunday. Highs upper 80s to near 90 Sunday afternoon. Mostly sunny and just a slight risk of a pop-up shower or thunderstorm on Sunday. Those 90s will stick in for the first couple of days next week, too. Tonight in the mountains, clear. Overnight lows in lower 40s. The winds will stay up. And then for tomorrow in the mountains, sunny, warmer highs into the upper 60s and breezy. Friday night, partly cloudy in the mountains, 50s, lower 50s. Saturday and Sunday, mostly sunny to partly cloudy. Highs in the mid-70s Saturday and highs in the lower 80s of the mountains on Sunday. That is your forecast from the WXI 12 News First Warning Weather Center. I'm meteorologist Dave Aiken.
7: So it won't be in the 40s on Sunday. It'll be a little warmer. We've been in the 40s all day up here where I am. Piedmont Triad right now, you still got some clear skies and sunshine down there. 61 degrees for the Triad. Up here where I'm standing, a classic country 98. It's dark and cloudy, and it's cold to me because it's 47 degrees. I can't believe it. 47 out there.

young lady from Tulsa. There she is. Yeah. Caitlin Butts. I'll send that out to Hillbilly. I know he's listening this afternoon. Caitlin Butts, a very popular lady on the music scene these days. And Buckaroo, that's what it is. 5:46, we're driving at 5, and I ain't got no sunshine, and it's cold up here in the mountains. And everybody else looking at sunshine if you're down south, and you got some warmer weather. Man, I believe this is where Santa Claus resides, up here somewhere. He's always in cold weather all the time, Santa Claus is. So it's 47 up here where I am right now. I got to get this one on from E.T. Everybody loves Ernest Tubb, always has, and probably always will. Ernest got three ladies together back in 1949 to record with him. I don't know how he did it, because they were the most popular group going back in the 40s. The Andrews sisters, Laverne, Maxine, and Patty. And boy, these ladies sold records. In the 40s, they sold over 75 million records. In the 40s. 75 million, that's a lot of records. And the Andrews sisters were great. And they helped him out on this one right here. Ernest Tubb and the Andrews sisters from 1949.

0: Need Be There. She won a Grammy for Best Female Vocalist of the Year in 1973. There she is, the late and great Olivia Newton-John. And that song was a top 10 on multiple charts around the world. Olivia Newton-John passed away on August the 8th, 2022, at the age of 73.
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0: Hey, that's going to wind it up for me on the drive at 5 today. I won't be here tomorrow. I'll be out of town. But anyway, I'll see you back here on Monday. And thank you for joining me today. Hope you have a wonderful night. And a great day tomorrow, too. And Cousin Andy be in here early in the morning with your music again on the Good Morning, Good Morning, Good Morning show just past 5:30. So join Cousin Andy tomorrow and every morning during the week. And I'll see you on Monday. We're going to close it out and go to the top of the hour.
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0: I didn't see that one coming. Yeah, boy, that was that blinded me. I didn't see that. But anyway, we're going to get out of here and hope you have a great, great night. We're going to close it out with this one. Joe Ely, Everybody Loves Joe. I'll send this out to Rhonda, too. Are you listening, Lucky?

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2: Mostly clear skies across the Piedmont and the foothills for your Thursday overnight. Kind of chilly. We'll be in the mid-40s tonight, some low 40s in the foothill counties. Then for Friday, mostly sunny, not as breezy, and a little warmer. We'll get to about 77 on Friday afternoon. Friday night, 54 and clear. Mostly sunny on Saturday in the Piedmont and foothills, mid-80s. So we start the warm-up and then get really warm Sunday. Highs upper 80s to near 90 Sunday afternoon. Mostly sunny and just a slight risk of a pop-up shower or thunderstorm on Sunday. Those 90s will stick in for the first couple of days next week, too. Tonight in the mountains, clear. Overnight lows in lower 40s. The winds will stay up. And then for tomorrow in the mountains, sunny, warmer highs into the upper 60s and breezy. Friday night, partly cloudy in the mountains, 50s, lower 50s. Saturday and Sunday, mostly sunny to partly cloudy. Highs in the mid-70s Saturday and highs in the lower 80s in the mountains on Sunday. That is your forecast from the WXI 12 News First Warning Weather Center. I'm meteorologist Dave Aiken.
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0: As the NASCAR Cup Series heads to Dover this weekend for the All-Star Race, our very own David Stiles sat down with Michael McDowell to talk about his first time racing at Dover. And let's say it just didn't go as planned. For PRN's Garage Pass, this is Andrew Curlin.
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0: Michael McDowell, along with the rest of the Cup Series field, will be racing for $1 million this weekend at Dover. It is a physically demanding racetrack. The G-forces are extreme. The transition from the banking to the straightaways, drivers describe it as riding a roller coaster. So, with all that said, it's a challenge, no doubt. Our very own David Stiles sat down with Cup Series driver Michael McDowell, who talked about his first time racing at Dover, and let's just say it didn't go as planned. Take a listen.
2: In 2007 and 2008, the races were still long, right? We hadn't like shortened any of them, so it felt like every race was 500 miles. It didn't matter if you're

Phoenix or Dover or Pocono. And Dover by far is one of the most physically demanding racetracks that we go to. Just the high G loads and the high loads on your body. It happens at Dover. This is my rookie year. I got into the fence a couple times. I mean, coming off of turn four, especially the old cars, used to hit it all the time. Knocked the crush panels out of it. And so I gassed myself out on my first Dover 5,000.

0: I thought I was dying. Like, everything was shutting down. I was crawling up in a little ball, and I was like, these guys do this every week? I mean, I'm gonna have to get my life together. But yeah, it's gotten better since then.
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0: Mostly clear skies across the Piedmont and the foothills for your Thursday overnight. Kind of chilly. We'll be in the mid-40s tonight, some low 40s in the foothill counties. Then for Friday, mostly sunny, not as breezy, and a little warmer. We'll get to about 77 on Friday afternoon. Friday night, 54 and clear. Mostly sunny on Saturday in the Piedmont and foothills, mid-80s. So we start the warm-up and then get really warm Sunday. Highs upper 80s to near 90 Sunday afternoon. Mostly sunny and just a slight risk of a pop-up shower or thunderstorm on Sunday. Those 90s will stick in for the first couple of days next week, too. Tonight in the mountains, clear. Overnight lows in lower 40s. The winds will stay up. And then for tomorrow in the mountains, sunny, warmer highs into the upper 60s and breezy. Friday night, partly cloudy in the mountains, 50s, lower 50s. Saturday and Sunday, mostly sunny to partly cloudy. Highs in the mid-70s Saturday and highs in the lower 80s in the mountains on Sunday. That is your forecast from the WXI 12 News First Warning Weather Center. I'm meteorologist Dave Aiken.
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2: Mostly clear skies across the Piedmont and the foothills for your Thursday overnight. Kind of chilly. We'll be in the mid-40s tonight, some low 40s in the foothill counties. Then for Friday, mostly sunny, not as breezy, and a little warmer. We'll get to about 77 on Friday afternoon. Friday night, 54 and clear. Mostly sunny on Saturday in the Piedmont and foothills, mid-80s. So we start the warm-up and then get really warm Sunday. Highs upper 80s to near 90 Sunday afternoon. Mostly sunny and just a slight risk of a pop-up shower or thunderstorm on Sunday. Those 90s will stick in for the first couple of days next week, too. Tonight in the mountains, clear. Overnight lows in lower 40s. The winds will stay up. And then for tomorrow in the mountains, sunny, warmer highs into the upper 60s and breezy. Friday night, partly cloudy in the mountains, 50s, lower 50s. Saturday and Sunday, mostly sunny to partly cloudy. Highs in the mid-70s Saturday and highs in the lower 80s in the mountains on Sunday. That is your forecast from the WXI 12 News First Warning Weather Center. I'm meteorologist Dave Aiken.
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0: Heads to the Monster Mile.
2: 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One car has spotted the second spot. Lots of white smoke. It was Eric Jones.
0: For Dover's first ever All-Star Weekend.
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3: Mostly clear skies across the Piedmont and the foothills for your Thursday overnight. Kind of chilly. We'll be in the mid-40s tonight, some low 40s in the foothill counties. Then for Friday, mostly sunny, not as breezy, and a little warmer. We'll get to about 77 on Friday afternoon. Friday night, 54 and clear. Mostly sunny on Saturday in the Piedmont and foothills, mid-80s. So we start the warm-up and then get really warm Sunday. Highs upper 80s to near 90 Sunday afternoon. Mostly sunny and just a slight risk of a pop-up shower or thunderstorm on Sunday. Those 90s will stick in for the first couple of days next week, too. Tonight in the mountains, clear. Overnight lows in the lower 40s. The winds will stay up. And then for tomorrow in the mountains, sunny, warmer highs into the upper 60s and breezy. Friday night, partly cloudy in the mountains, 50s, lower 50s. Saturday and Sunday, mostly sunny to partly cloudy, highs in the mid-70s Saturday, and highs in the lower 80s in the mountains on Sunday. That is your forecast from the WXI 12 News First Warning Weather Center. I'm meteorologist Dave Aiken.

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4: 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But why? 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And perhaps the most important, how can you avoid it? Join us this week